just continue with what you're doing. Just continue with what you're doing.

0: I want to deal with a bigger insult, man. 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
1: It's coming down hard. We got to get our shit together.
2: It's time to go left and not right. Gotta get it together forever. Gotta get it together for brothers. Gotta get it together for sisters. For mothers and fathers and dead niggas. For non-conformists, one-hitter quitters. For Tyson types and shade figures. Let's get it together, come on, let's make it.
3: Gotta make it,
2: to make it,
3: to make it,
2: to make it,
3: to make something happen,
2: to make something happen,
3: to make something happen,
2: let's make something happen.
3: Word to fight for God.

nothing all right. Gotta get it together forever. Gotta get it together for brothers. Gotta get it together for sisters. For mothers and fathers and dead niggas. For non-conformers, one hit or quitters. For Tyson types and Chay figures. Let's make something happen. Let's make something happen. Let's make something happen. Let's make something happen. Gotta get it together for brothers. Gotta get it together for sisters. For mothers and fathers and dead niggas. For non-conformers, one hit or quitters. For Tyson types and Chay figures. Make, make, make. Let's make something happen. Let's make something happen. Let's make something happen. Let's make something happen.

0: 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Why is it that we seek, and seeking do not find, of finding do not know?
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0: 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It's Jay.
1: Beats by Trill. Beats by
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1: Yeah, we died surprise. Left the kids behind. We are sorry, sorry, sorry, sorry, sorry we died. Didn't see him coming. Couldn't hear him running. Was my first day working heavy.